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2: I'm Ian Brannan with a look ahead to the big financial stories for Thursday. Markets are closely monitoring Federal Reserve decisions following higher than expected inflation data early in the year. A shallow easing path is expected, with the Fed conducting a limited number of rate cuts through 2026. Rising tensions in the Middle East have increased volatility, particularly affecting oil prices. Brent crude is experiencing volatility, with some projections earlier in the year suggesting it could hover around €51 per barrel, though recent geopolitical events have prompted concerns of higher surges. While AI-driven firms have driven earnings growth, there is concern that markets are overly reliant on the sector, leading to increased scrutiny of tech earnings guidance. Markets are reacting to a mix of employment data, including a high March 2026 figure, 311,000 additions, and anticipating upcoming April data to assess if the job market is cooling. We'll bring you a full update after 5 p.m, and you can get the latest market news anytime at BayEasy.mt.
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9: Hello, hello. Happy Thursday morning. 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

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Imma, let's keep going. Fuq BEZ 100.2, wahda minta Cool and the Gang.

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So like apart from all the things that you have to remember of everyday life, you have to remember around 6 to 7 passwords. 6-7. You see what I did? 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

0: Whitney Houston fu BEZ 100.2. 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What do you think is the approximation of blocking someone fiż-żmien l-80s or 90s? 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

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It was a big thing, so wa. Pero, it got me thinking, so illum il-ġurnata jekk xi ħadd vera idejjek fuq social media, whoop, you can just block it. What do you think, imma li fi żmien l-80s u 90s kienu jagħmlu n-nies? 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
8: 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Toto, Tasman Archer, Neil Diamond, Sweet Caroline to start.

It's Bay Easy 100.2. This is Bang Glove. I hope you're well. Now, listen, not only is it obviously Thursday, the pre-kend, but also, and I don't want to make a big deal of it. I just think that people just make a really big deal out of this. It's just one day, and I don't want to be that person. I don't want to be that person, Malta and Gozo, to make a big deal of things all the time. I mean, it's only my birthday tomorrow, right? And I don't want to make a big deal of it, but tomorrow is my birthday. And I don't want you to turn up here with bouquets of flowers, food, or, you know, a James Bond-style car. I don't want a big deal, don't want a big thing, all right? It's my birthday tomorrow, and I don't want anyone to know about it.

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